Untold, unfold, we are the ones from the generation of the children that was moved from creation and saw the sight. I know that we're from the original state, the state of sustenance that replaced us cannot mistake us, the melanin skin sound with the coil of the ear, the antenna. But foundation is strong, you know, and I come from the Caribbean, immigrant, migrate, for something greater than great, man, underestimates, you know, and the eyes open wide, because you have to see from every side. It wasn't equal justice until you have to work harder than hard and hard and hard. It never really stopped, you know what I mean? So what's next? Let me tell you that. Stay on top of your things, man. This AI, artificial intelligence, why would you want intelligence to be artificial? Isn't truth, nature, naturalness, isn't this what you defend?